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Ever since Journey was here at the Houston Livestock Show and Rodeo a couple of years back, unfortunately, they had to stop early due to technical difficulties. We've been wanting them back. 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

Big Eagle, Houston's classic rock. We're going to have rain all through Memorial Day weekend. So my question is, what do you do on these rainy days when you're kind of stuck inside? Got a list of options on our Facebook page. 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

0: All right, Houston, pay attention. Journey's coming to the Toyota Center November 18th. Houston's Eagle has tickets, and we're in a giving mood. 7 times a day, we're dropping them right here on this station. Just boom. Journey tickets gone. 7 times daily. Find it suspicious. Good. Stay close. Every day's an opportunity. And the Eagle's walking around this city with a feathery fist full of tickets and a big old stupid grin. Journey. Toyota Center. November 18th. Come find us. Houston's classic rock. The Eagle.
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The Eagle and Doug O'Brien, biggest event on this date in the 80s had to be 1980. That is when Empire Strikes Back hit the theaters. That's why today is Talk Like Yoda Day. 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

0: Big stages, bigger songs. KHPT Conroe, KGLK Lake Jackson. It's the 80s at 8 with Doug O'Brien on Houston's classic rock, The Eagle.
1: This week in 1986, Genesis released the album that would give them their only number one hit in America. And by the way, I double-checked that, and hard to believe, but that is correct. Phil Collins says that this was his favorite Genesis song because it came together almost instantly in the studio and it captured everything that Genesis was about at that moment. It is the title track to that album, Invisible Touch, The Eagles 80s at 8.

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The Eagles 80s at 8. I'm Doug O'Brien. During an era of big hair and bigger egos, Vixen opened up for bands like Bon Jovi, Scorpions, and Ozzy, and they were fighting the idea that an all-female rock band couldn't hang with the guys. But Janet Gardner from the band said, "We wanted to prove that we could rock just as hard." This was their debut single in 1988, Edge of a Broken Heart.

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the Eagles 80s and 8. I'm Doug O'Brien. Rick Springfield has said that he had a friend named Gary who had a gorgeous girlfriend that he didn't appreciate, and he always thought to himself, why can't I have a girl like that? He changed Gary's name to Jesse and wrote a number one hit in 1981, the Eagles 80s and

the Eagles, 80s and 8. I'm Doug O'Brien. In the early 80s, Bruce Springsteen was driving home and ran into an old Little League teammate. Absolutely true story. And some of the lyrics from this song come directly from the conversation. A number 5 hit in 1985 off of Born in the USA, Glory Days. The Eagles, 80s, Eddie.

0: Houston, Journey is coming. Toyota Center, November 18th. 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Don't stop believing. And Houston's Eagle is putting you in that room. 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The Eagle is loading up and firing off Journey tickets until each town is satisfied. Any way you want it, that's the way we give it. Journey, Toyota Center, November 18th. Houston's classic rock, The Eagle.
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The Eagle, Houston's Classic Rock. I'm Doug O'Brien. Make sure you tune in this weekend, all Memorial Day weekend. We got the Eagle 500. We are counting down the top 500 songs that you chose. And I can promise you, this one is on the list. But where? You got to listen to find out. Houston's Classic Rock, The Eagle.

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Houston's classic rock, The Eagle. David Bowie's Let's Dance topped the charts on this date back in 1983. I'm Doug O'Brien. Over the weekend, we're going to count down the top 500 songs. It's The Eagle 500. You chose the orders. We'll start tomorrow afternoon. We'll get to number one on Memorial Day. See if your favorite made that top spot. Houston's classic rock, The Eagle.

Houston's classic rock, The Eagle. I'm Doug O'Brien. Tomorrow night, Triumph and April Wine are going to be at the Smart Financial Center out in Sugar Land. Foreigner's going to be here late in August, but the number of shows we have this summer is outrageous. See the concert calendar at houstonseagle.com.

0: All right, Houston, pay attention. Journey's coming to the Toyota Center November 18th. Houston's Eagle has tickets, and we're in a giving mood. Seven times a day, we're dropping them right here on this station. Just boom. Journey tickets gone. Seven times daily. Find it suspicious? Good. Stay close. Every day's an opportunity. And the Eagle's walking around this city with a feathery fist full of tickets and a big old stupid grin. Journey. Toyota Center, November 18th. Come find us. Houston's classic rock, The Eagle.
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Houston's classic rock, The Eagle. I'm Doug O'Brien. Were you at the show on this date, 1977, when Led Zeppelin just crushed it at the Summit? If you were, you'll remember they did not play this one. They actually retired this from their live performances by 1973.

the Eagle, Houston's classic rock. Where will Phil Collins' In the Air Tonight land in the Eagle 500? You voted on it. We will find out. We'll start the countdown tomorrow afternoon. We'll wrap it up on Memorial Day afternoon. What will be number one? You got to listen to find out. The Eagle 500, Houston's classic rock.

0: Houston, Journey is coming. Toyota Center, November 18th. 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Don't stop believing. And Houston's Eagle is putting you in that room. 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Any way you want it, that's the way we give it. Journey, Toyota Center, November 18th. 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

the Eagle, Houston's Classic Rock. I don't know if you remember a few weeks back, I put a post up on our Facebook page about Dunkin' Donuts making these 48-ounce buckets of iced coffee, and overwhelmingly, you said you would actually drink it. Well, now you're going to have your chance. They are making it nationwide starting tomorrow. Read the story I wrote. It's up on our Facebook page, also at HoustonsEagle.com. That's a lot of coffee.

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I can promise you that one and this one are going to be on the Eagle 500. The real question is, where will they land? Where did you vote them in? The Eagle 500 starts tomorrow afternoon. We'll get to number one on Memorial Day. 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

Houston's classic rock, the Eagle and Doug O'Brien. In Maine last week, a school has admitted that a mistake happened. Apparently, lunch got mixed up with a soil experiment from a science class, so they had a baked dirt dessert. At least they were lucky enough they weren't dissecting frogs that day. Houston's classic rock, the Eagle.

0: All right, Houston, pay attention. Journey's coming to the Toyota Center November 18th. Houston's Eagle has tickets, and we're in a giving mood. 7 times a day, we're dropping them right here on this station. Just boom. Journey tickets gone. 7 times daily. Find it suspicious? Good. Stay close. Every day's an opportunity. And the Eagle's walking around this city with a feathery fist full of tickets and a big old stupid grin. Journey. Toyota Center. November 18th. Come find us. Houston's classic rock. The Eagle.
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From Spring to Alvin to that one guy who still says the Woodlands is in Houston. 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

0: Houston, Journey is coming. Toyota Center, November 18th. 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Don't stop believing. And Houston's Eagle is putting you in that room. 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Journey, Toyota Center, November 18th. 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

0: All right, Houston, pay attention. Journey's coming to the Toyota Center November 18th. Houston's Eagle has tickets, and we're in a giving mood. Seven times a day, we're dropping them right here on this station. Just boom. Journey tickets gone. Seven times daily. Find it suspicious. Good. Stay close. Every day's an opportunity. And the Eagle's walking around this city with a feathery fist full of tickets and a big old stupid grin. Journey. Toyota Center. November 18th. Come find us. Houston's classic rock. The Eagle.
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0: All right, Houston, pay attention. Journey's coming to the Toyota Center November 18th. Houston's Eagle has tickets, and we're in a giving mood. Seven times a day, we're dropping them right here on this station. Just boom. Journey tickets gone. Seven times daily. Find it suspicious? Good. Stay close. Every day's an opportunity. And the Eagle's walking around this city with a feathery fist full of tickets and a big old stupid grin. Journey. Toyota Center, November 18th. Come find us. 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

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We'll be right back.

Houston's not quiet. Neither are we. Guess that's why it's a good fit. 106.9 and 107.5. The Eagle.

0: Houston, Journey is coming. Toyota Center, November 18th. One night, one of the most legendary rock bands to ever walk a stage, live. Don't stop believing. And Houston's Eagle is putting you in that room. Seven times a day, seven chances to win every single day. The Eagle is loading up and firing off Journey tickets until each town is satisfied. Any way you want it, that's the way we give it. Journey, Toyota Center, November 18th. 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
0: 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The

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any way you want it, that's the way we give it. KHPT Conroe, KGLK Lake Jackson. 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

0: All right, Houston, pay attention. Journey's coming to the Toyota Center November 18th. Houston's Eagle has tickets, and we're in a giving mood. 7 times a day, we're dropping them right here on this station. Just boom. Journey tickets gone. 7 times daily. Find it suspicious? Good. Stay close. Every day's an opportunity. And the Eagle's walking around this city with a feathery fist full of tickets and a big old stupid grin. Journey. Toyota Center, November 18th. Come find us. 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
0: Outlaw Dave with Lana on Houston's Eagle.

Morning, early risers, fans of the music and friends of the show. It's your buddy Outlaw Dave of the Eagle Before Dawn. Now, this is going to be a little uncomfortable. It's the unofficial start to summer this weekend, Memorial Day weekend. Don't forget what Memorial Day is actually all about. Not about veterans, not about people that joined the military. It's about people that gave their life in defense of the Republic, their family, their neighbors, their descendants. Let us remember that as we pause and reflect. Now, back to the unofficial start of summer. Groundwater is now warm, in some instances hot, when it comes out of the hose. Filling up the dog bowls outside, I noticed this, which also means that it's the same in the house. I'll probably need to adjust the hot water heater because we had it on winter settings because we like hot showers. But I've already begun to notice something over the past 2 weeks. I think the groundwater being warmer and then getting heated by the hot water heater and then going into the washing machine is affecting my wash. That's right. My shirts are shrinking again. Maybe I'm drying them too long. I don't know. Maybe they should only be washed in cold water. Maybe I should really be paying attention to my diet, my exercise, and my TRT because old boy's got a little girth on him. T-shirts are feeling a little small, snug. And I know some of you are out there like, I enjoy a beefy man. Good for you, Scott Sparks. But reality is, what was I saying? Oh, yeah, my shirts are shrinking. That's what it is. Damn it. Get ready for summer 2026. It's going to be long. It's going to be hot. It might rain. It will rain. It might have hurricanes. It will have hurricanes. But at the end of the summer, we're going to look back and go, man, we had its ups and downs, but we had more ups than downs, and we had a good time. Hopefully you'll have a good time with us. Now let's get out there and kick this thing's ass before it kicks ours on your Memorial Day weekend kickoff. The Eagle.

0: 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It's outlaw traffic.
1: Well, good Friday morning. We are starting off with a crash. Got the roadway shut down eastbound Highway 90 between the San Jacinto River and Van Road. So expect delays in the area. I-10, the Katy Freeway westbound. 45, the North Freeway over to Studemont. Ongoing road construction in the two right lanes. That's traffic. More with the Outlaw Dave Show next on Houston's Eagle.
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1: 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I saw Elvis in the Astrodome. I fought my heart, I battled with the booze. 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

0: Is there an owl in here?
1: If we've learned anything this week, you can't harmonize.
0: I can't harmonize?
1: Oh.
0: You can't harmonize. Oh. You threw me off my game. I was on pitch.
1: Outlaw Dave and Lot of Backmen. Eagle at daybreak. Memorial Day weekend.
0: Yes.
1: Ooh, ooh, ooh. We gave away $1,000. We gave away a trip to New York City to see Rush. We've been giving out journey tickets all week long. Tickets to see football, comedy, and smiles and good times.
0: Oh, yeah.
1: Not so much the good times, but definitely smiles.
0: Yeah.
1: Yeah. We weren't giving away the good times. The good times are up to you.
0: Yeah, I used to give away the good times. Not anymore.
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0: to say each and every January, February, we ain't had enough football. Well, year-round football is back. The Houston Gamblers, the UFL, taking on the Battle Hawks this Sunday.
1: Yeah.
0: Playoffs are just a couple weeks away. Can you believe it?
1: What?
0: Football in summer.
1: Wow.
0: Hell yeah! Your unofficial clubhouse radio station of the Houston Gamblers is Houston's Eagle.

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0: First chance to score Journey tickets today, coming up at the top of the hour. In the meantime, $1,000 minute and a couple's counseling, a relationship reckoning.
1: That's what she said.
2: Houston, Journey is coming. Toyota Center, November 18th. 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Any way you want it, that's the way we give it. 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Houston's Eagle. It's outlaw traffic.
3: The closure is still in effect. We're talking about Highway 90 eastbound between the San Jacinto River and Van Road. Also an accident working on 45, the Gulf Freeway northbound at Wayside. That was just starting to stack up from Griggs. That's traffic. More with the Outlaw Dave Show next on Houston's Eagle.
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0: Hello.
1: Marie?
0: Yes.
1: It's Outlaw David Lana from Houston's Eagle.
0: What? Hey, guys.
2: Hi.
1: We're playing a little game we call That's What She Said.
0: Awesome.
1: You and Steven are going to be sitting in our couple's chairs hoping to get a fabulous night on the town. Dinner at Hooters at the least, or monogrammed koozies if you suck.
2: They are not monogrammed.
1: All right, I'll put your initials on them.
2: With a Sharpie.
1: With a Sharpie. Marie, how long have you and Steven been together?
0: Like a year and 2 months.
1: Ooh, still fresh.
2: Yeah, honeymoon phase.
1: Now, are you guys living together?
0: Yeah.
1: Okay, all right. So question number one. Who controls the thermostat where you live?
0: He does. Oh, he does, for sure.
2: That was fast.
1: Is that a thing?
2: That's a thing. Oh, it's a thing, yeah.
0: That is a sacred thing. You don't touch the thermostat. That's the man's job.
2: Not in my house.
1: It's a man's job? Okay.
2: Wait. No, it's the controlling person's job.
0: I guess so, yeah. That makes sense.
1: At your house, you control the thermostat?
2: Yeah.
1: Really?
2: Yeah, my cat is not allowed to touch it. Yeah, I always control the thermostat.
1: All right, Marie, here we go. Question number two. Who's more likely to forget where they parked the car?
0: That's me.
1: Oh.
0: That would be me.
1: She's answering these really fast.
2: Yeah, she knows herself. And
0: I do.
2: Steven.
0: Yes, I know him pretty good.
1: Do you ever have to use, will you push the alarm so
0: Yeah. That's my go-to.
1: Yeah, I love that.
2: I had security drive me around recently because I lost mine.
1: I was leaving the Smart Financial Center, and like four guys had all pushed their truck, so they were all going up at the same time. I'm like, man, come on. We got it. One at a time, gentlemen. One at a time. Here's the question we call the sticky question.
0: Ooh.
1: When you met, who was more sexually experienced?
0: That'll be him.
1: Oh.
2: Okay.
1: Okay. A man whore.
2: If you will.
0: I wouldn't call him a man whore. I would just call him more experienced.
1: Okay. All right.
2: Yeah. Same.
1: So this is a derivation of our body count question, I guess. Is that right, Laura?
2: Yeah. Well, no, I don't know. Not necessarily. Could also mean done different things.
1: Okay. All right.
0: I only say this because he's older than me, not because I'm not experienced.
1: Oh, okay.
2: Yeah. To be clear.
1: To be clear.
2: Yeah.
1: All right. So proficient wasn't the word we were looking for. It was experience.

0: Let's grab him, get him on the phones. Get you guys some tickets to go do something fun.
1: Yay.
0: Steven Outlaw David Lauder from Houston's Eagle.
2: Oh my gosh, Outlaw Dave, what's going on?
0: Well, we're doing, that's what
3: she said.
0: Try to give away some nights out on Space City time.
2: All right.
0: All you have to do is match up with Marie's answers from the three questions we've already. And there's no wrong answers.
3: Well, except the wrong answers.
0: Except the wrong answer.
2: Oh, Lord. Oh, Lord.
0: All right. Steve. Can I call you Steve?
3: Steve-o.
0: Steve.
2: Yeah, go ahead. Sure. I'm ready.
0: Who controls the thermostats?
2: Oh, I'm going to get killed. She's supposed to, but I do sometimes.
0: She said that you do, and it's like a rule.
3: Nobody touches the thermostat.
0: It's man work, she said. All right.
2: Oh, my gosh.
0: Okay. All right. We get a couple bites at this apple.
3: Okay. Yeah.
0: Then we said, Marie, who's more likely to forget where they parked the car?
2: That's going to be me.
0: Oh.
3: Oh.
0: Right. She said that's her thing.
3: Yeah.
0: She likes to use the car remote to just make
3: clicky
0: it.
3: Clicky dicky.
0: Yeah.
2: Oh, my God. She's going to kill me. She's going to kill me.
3: All right. Here's all is lost.
0: The third and final question. Try not to mess this one up. We said, when you met, who was more sexually experienced when y'all met? Not proficient, experienced.
2: This is a trouble question, Dave, I could tell you. I'm going to say me.
0: Yep.
3: That's what she said.
0: She said because you're older.
3: Yes.
0: Not more experienced, just older.
3: Right.
2: Yeah.
3: You had more time.
2: I still got it.
0: And she said you guys have only been together barely a year.
2: I know, right?
3: A year and 2 months.
2: Yeah. Yep. I'm trying to hang on to this one, Dave.
0: Yeah. That's what
3: she sounds like a keeper.
0: Yep, she does. All right, Marie. Sadly, you and Steven don't get the fabulous night on the town.
1: No.
0: Or dinner at Hooters.
1: Dang it, Steve.
0: But I got a pair of monogrammed koozies.
2: I'm going to get in trouble for that.
3: Not monogrammed.
0: But I'll write your initials on them. Thanks for playing our little game. That's what
3: she said.
2: Thank you.
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2: Got a disabled vehicle on I-10, the Katy Freeway. That's going to be eastbound at Eldridge. It's in that right HOV lane. 610, the North Loop westbound between the Hardy Toll Road and 45, the North Freeway. Seeing some stop and go conditions, a 5-minute delay. That's traffic. More with the Outlaw Dave Show next on Houston's Eagle.
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0: A glorious day in Space City. You looked out the window.
1: Yes, it's sunny for a change.
0: Outlaw Dave and Lana broadcasting to Space City from the Rock Tower. They say it was going to rain all weekend to be miserable.
1: Liars.
0: Well.
1: No, it's supposed to rain later, actually.
0: Is it? Ah.
1: Yeah, sorry.
0: All right. A vacation, a federal holiday. It all transpires on Monday, surrounded by the Eagle 500.
1: Mm-hmm.
0: But we pose the question, if it's not a holiday, then what is PTO?
1: Ooh.
0: Yuppers?
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1: I want money!
2: Let's do this!
0: Thanks to attorney Brian White. Get Brian, get paid. Lights are on, clock is hot, and it's go time.
3: Hello?
4: Jeremy Hill.
3: What?
4: Outlaw Dave and Lana.
3: Oh, hey, Outlaw Dave, what's happening?
4: But don't forget about Lana.
3: Hey, Lana.
5: Hi, Jeremy.
3: Hey, are those koozies monogrammed or not?
5: They are not monogrammed.
4: We're not playing for koozies. We're playing for cash. $1,000.
3: Let's do it.
4: Thanks to attorney Brian White. Get Brian.
5: Get paid.
4: Getting paid. All right. I'm going to start the clock. Lana, are you ready?
5: Yep.
3: Yeah, let's go.
4: What holiday comes on December 25th?
3: Christmas.
4: What do you use to tell time?
3: Watch.
4: What do you call a house made out of snow?
3: Not an igloo. It's a house made out of, igloo.
4: What is a synonym for the word large?
3: Big.
4: What is the 1980s cartoon and toy line featuring heroes in a half shell?
3: Teenage Mutant Ninja Turtles.
4: Which shape has no straight lines?
3: Purple.
4: Which band released the album Dark Side of the Moon?
3: Pink Floyd.
4: What kind of alcohol is Captain Morgan?
3: Rum.
4: Which toy became a viral sensation in the 2010s for its spinning motion?
3: Pass.
4: What does PTO stand for?
3: Pay time off.
4: Which toy became a viral sensation?
5: Oh, no.
4: What? Wait, was he?
5: Yeah.
4: Dang, Skippy. Okay, so.
5: Jeremy.
4: Just for the sake of satisfaction, do you know what the toy that was a spinning motion toy in the 2010s helped children with autism?
5: Oh,
3: the fidget spinner.
5: Yeah.
3: Damn. Yeah.
4: Bro.
5: Man.
4: You were that close.
3: So,
4: a prize not befitting the level of your intellect,
5: agreed.
4: But nonetheless, for answering the call, the rest of you sign up today at usedaseagle.com for your chance
5: in the hot seat.

0: Out there somewhere in the cosmos, enveloped in ether, is Psychic Leah.
1: Psychic Leah. We love Psychic Leah.
0: She knows that coming up after this song,
1: yes,
0: your first chance today to score journey tickets.
1: Does she know what it is, though?
0: Aha, the keyword.

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1: Somebody's going to see Journey on November 18th. That somebody needs this keyword.
2: The keyword is Perry.
3: What?
2: P-E-R-R-Y. No, it's not weird.
3: No.
2: Perry.
3: Okay. How can the keyword be Steve Perry if he's not in the band
2: because
3: anymore?
2: Because Perry. 60796 is the text number.

0: You know what I like about three-day party weekends? I don't have to wear almost nothing. My wife doesn't. Wait, what am I saying? We got in-laws in town. This is graduation weekend. Ha! Eagle 500, Memorial Day weekend. We are going to be, the greatest rock songs ever. The perfect soundtrack for our celebration. Speaking of celebrating, Journey coming to town, Toyota Center. Win your tickets if you text the keyword Perry to 60796. I get the irony. It's not lost on me.
1: All right, Houston, pay attention. Journey's coming to the Toyota Center November 18th. Houston's Eagle has tickets, and we're in a giving mood. Seven times a day, we're dropping them right here on this station. 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Journey tickets gone. 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Find it suspicious. Good. Stay close. Every day's an opportunity. And the Eagle's walking around this city with a feathery fist full of tickets and a big old stupid grin. Journey. Toyota Center, November 18th. Come find us. Houston's classic rock, The Eagle. Houston's Eagle. It's outlaw traffic.
2: We checked on Highway 249, traveling southbound from the North Sam Houston Tollway to 45 the North Freeway. It's a 12-minute drive, so about a 3-minute delay to contend with. I-10 East Freeway westbound from Spur 330 to downtown. Going to take you about 17 minutes. Green driving conditions the entire way. That's traffic. More with the Outlaw Dave Show next on Houston's Eagle.
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0: stories. She's got stories. What kind of stories does Lana have? Weird stories, scary stories, stories that make you talk. Gross out stories, cringe out stories, even stories about monkeypox. Oh, stories. She's got stories. Here's Outlaw Dave and Lana now.
1: Have you always wanted to know what your pets are actually saying to you?
2: That sounds like a cat owner question.
1: But first, the National Oceanic and Atmospheric Administration, or the NOAA, released a report yesterday, and they predict a below average number of storms for the 2026 Atlantic hurricane season. But they also said, don't let words like below or average change the way you prep. Bumble is swiping right on AI.
2: Bumble's bounce.
1: Bumble, the dating app, is moving away from swiping and leaning into AI after the paid user base dropped like 21%. And the founder, Whitney Wolf Hurd, says the app needs a new approach because online dating is losing its momentum because people are sick of it.
2: Mm-hmm.
1: Have you always wanted to know what your animals are saying to you?
2: Yes.
1: I think my cat would be like, F you, F you, F you, I'm hungry. But there's a tech startup that say they cracked the code. It's an AI-powered pet translator, and it interprets your animal's vocalizations, their emotions, their behavior. They track patterns, and they say they're 95% accurate. More than 10,000 people have already pre-ordered this device. It's not even a thing yet. But then animal behavior experts are questioning. They're like, really? I don't know if that's even possible. And where's your scientific evidence proving that you're 95% accurate on all of this?
2: It's a translator that has cats telling their owners that they love them.
1: Yes.

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0: Eat your meat. It's the most important meal of the day. Alan David Lana, keyword top of the hour. Perry, 60796 on deck. That's what she said. Panty pudding and shortbread.
1: It's terrible.
0: Here's the hard question or the sticky question. 30 years together, this has been a conversation. Who is his hall pass? The one person that it would be okay if he found himself in an airport lounge stuck during a snowstorm and the world might end.
2: 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And that's what she said. Houston's Eagle. It's Outlaw traffic.
3: Seeing some delays now northbound on 249 from 45 to North Freeway to the North Sam Houston Tollway. It's a 15-minute trip, so about a 5-minute delay. Stalled vehicle on the Katy Freeway westbound near Studemont in that right lane. 12-minute delay from 69 to East Tex Freeway. That's traffic. More with the Outlaw Dave Show next on Houston's Eagle.
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0: Hello?
1: Kelly, Outlaw Dave, and Lana from Houston's Eagle.
0: Oh, my gosh. I'm so nervous.
2: Oh, what? No, don't be.
1: There's no wrong answers.
0: Oh, my gosh.
2: Not for you.
0: You know what? I don't like to lose.
1: Well, a fabulous night on the town, dinner at Hooters, or a pair of monogram koozies.
2: Not monogram.
1: In the offing.
0: Okay.
1: Yeah. How long have you guys been married?
0: 30 years.
2: Right. 30 years? Well, you got this.
1: Piece of cake.
0: 30 this year in November.
2: Oh, wow. What's your secret?
0: What's your secret?
2: Yeah.
0: I'm right and he's wrong. And he's learned to accept that.
2: Okay, I can get on board with that.
1: Wow. You're giving her false hope for her future burgeoning relationship. All right, here we go. Three quick questions, three quick answers. Here we go. 30 years ago, what did your parents think of Chance when they first met him?
0: Oh, that's an easy one. My daddy wanted to kick his butt. That's pretty easy.
1: Any particular reason why?
0: Oh, it's just my daddy.
1: Yeah.
0: So, my mom loved him, my daddy.
1: Yep.
0: He was just that way. Yep.
2: Did he change his mind later?
0: Oh, yes.
1: Yeah.
0: Okay. Yes. Yeah, he would talk to Chance when he went and talked to me.
1: All right, question number two. What is your favorite guilty pleasure television show?
0: Mine? I love, he's never going to get this. I love the, like the Elizabethan type. I love Kings and Queens. I love the... I love all that era. So he might get that one.
2: Yeah. I know what you're talking about.
0: Because the kids used to say, Mom's watching her porn again.
1: I beseech thee, layeth before me on the sublime floor. I will stumpet your crumpet, my lady.
0: I love it.
1: What?
2: Exactly.
0: And they didn't have TV, so they didn't have anything else to do.
2: I know. It's so crazy. I always just think they're walking around with like UTIs and unshowered.
1: What? Lana just makes it ugly. Always has to be ugly. Or real. Here's the hard question or the sticky question. 30 years together, this has been a conversation. Who is his hall pass? The one person that it would be okay if he found himself in an airport lounge stuck during a snowstorm and the world might end.
0: Oh, Jennifer Aniston.
1: Mm-hmm.
2: Jennifer Aniston.
1: Rachel.
2: Yeah, we were on a break.
1: All right.
0: Yes, no doubt.
1: Let's grab Chance.
0: Okay, he might get these.
2: Oh, yeah, exactly.
1: There you go. Maybe football, maybe comedy. It might be more than just dinner at Hooters.
3: It's Chance.
1: Chance Outlaw, Dave, and Lana from Houston's Eagle.
3: What's going on, brother?
1: Yeah, boss. You signed up for a little game called That.
2: What she said.
1: And as we explained to your lovely bride, congratulations on your upcoming anniversary.
3: Thank you.
1: The right answers are the ones that match, so there are no wrong answers.
2: We'll accept the wrong answers.
1: So. But if you know your mate, we're going to pay for your date, and she wants to win.
3: I understand.
1: You guys are winners, and she's competitive like, well, I think you know what we're talking about. Let's get to the cutting. Question number one. What did her parents think about you in the beginning?
3: Yeah, I wasn't liked.
1: By whom?
3: The father.
1: Oh, yeah. Wanted to kick your ass.
2: That's what she said.
1: Although I heard in later years he talked to you when he wasn't talking to her.
3: That's true.
1: Question number two. What is her favorite guilty pleasure to watch on television? Watch on the screens.
3: Yeah. Man.
1: Well, the kids called it her porn. Do you remember what it is?
3: I vaguely do, but I can't recall.
0: Oh, Chance.
1: They spoke proper English in them. Ew.
2: Lord, may I?
3: Yes, it's Kings.
1: Yes, yes, yeah. Kings. That's what
2: Kings
1: she said.
2: Kings and Queens.
1: Woo.
3: Yeah, I understand the porn now.
1: Elizabethan. Oh, Lana's talking about how they probably had infections and body.
2: Yeah.
1: The Canadian French would say, Le pierre sont on, c'est ton. Yeah. And the Mexicans say, viejos. Yeah, viejos. All right, third and final question for all the money. We asked Kelly, after 30 years, we know that you've had this conversation at one point, if in fact there was an opportunity for Chance to
2: get it in,
1: get a hall pass, I think is the term, Lana, a hall pass. Who is that person for you, Chance?
3: I'd be Jennifer Aniston.
1: That's what she said. We were all right.
2: Yes.
3: Definitely.
1: All right, man.
2: Nice job.
1: Fabulous night of the town. We're giving it to him, even with the help, pushing the ball into the end zone, into the goal, into the pocket. Is there a slope on this floor? We're shooting pool without chalk, damn it. It's Memorial Day weekend. Give them the goods, girl.
2: I will.
3: Yeah.
1: Thanks for playing a little game we call That's what she said. Excited for any one of our games at HoustonDeagle.com. Coming up next, the $1,000 minute.

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1: I want money!
2: Let's do this!
0: Thanks to attorney Brian White. Get Brian, get paid. Lights are on, clock is hot, and it's go time.
3: Hello, this is Ryan.
4: Who did you say it was?
3: This is Ryan.
1: Yay, it's Ryan!
4: Ryan!
3: Yeah.
4: All right, it's $1,000 minutes. It could be $1,000 cash, or it could be an Outlaw Day bonus pack that includes a frisbee, sunglasses, a very tiny towel, and a koozie. just in time for summer. Yay, Ryan!
3: Yay, awesome.
4: Have you done this before?
3: Yes, I have.
4: How'd you do?
3: I think I got 7 out of 10.
1: That's not bad.
4: Let's get 10 out of 10 today, pal.
3: But those 3 that I missed, I know them now.
4: Yes. Here we go. Lana, are you ready?
1: Okay. Oh, yeah.
4: Ryan, you ready?
3: Yes, I am.
4: All right, I'm going to start the clock. Which is faster, a plane or a helicopter?
3: A plane.
4: What gas do humans breathe in to survive?
3: Oxygen.
4: What comes last in the alphabet, B-A-C?
3: C.
4: Which card game uses melds and runs?
3: Pass.
4: How many minutes in one day?
3: Pass.
4: What do you call a baby goat?
3: A kid?
4: Which NFL team did Brett Favre play for before the Green Bay Packers?
3: Oh, crud. Pass.
4: How many oceans are there on the planet?
3: 5.
4: Which actor said this? Carpe diem, seize the day, boys, in a movie.
3: Ethan Hawke?
4: What type of flour is used in a traditional French baguette?
3: Wheat.
4: What card game uses melds and runs?
3: Gin Rummy.
4: How many minutes in a day?
3: Oh, I didn't do this. What's this?
4: Time.
1: Ryan.
4: 1,200
3: or something?
4: Yeah, no.
1: 1,440.
3: Okay.
1: Yeah, you weren't far off.
3: Dang.
4: He got the wheat flour, didn't he?
1: He did, yeah.
4: Because he was like, I don't know, wheat?
1: Yeah. No, you're right.
4: Wheat? You gluten-averse panty waste? But it was Robin Williams playing the role of John Keating.
3: Robin Williams.
1: Mm-hmm.
4: In Dead Poets Society.
3: Yeah. I think Ethan Hawke was in that.
1: And it was the Atlanta Falcons that Brett Favre played for.
3: Atlanta Falcons. Okay. I did not know that guy.
4: And how many oceans? Oh, did he get the oceans?
1: He got the oceans. Okay. There are 5 all oceans. Right. Yeah.
3: I did?
1: Yep. You did really well.
4: And you pulled out the rummy.
3: I did?
1: You did.
4: What's a meld?
1: I have no idea.
3: I don't know.
1: I thought you would know if you play rummy.
4: Do I look like a person who plays gin rummy?
1: Actually, yes.
4: I'm an institutionalized soldier from jail to the bunkhouse. All we play is hearts or spades.
1: I'm sorry. Or bones.
4: Go to the boneyard.
1: All right, Ryan.
4: Hey, you know what? He's been such a good sport.
1: Yeah.
4: And we gave him a hard time before we got on the air because of his phone screening service. What do you say we offer him either football tickets or comedy tickets?
1: Yeah, I like that.
4: Jeff Dunham at the Hobby Center or the Houston Gamblers taking on the Hawks of St. Louis. Up to you, Ryan.
3: I'll pick Jeff Dunham.
1: All right.
4: All just for waking up and answering the call at Houston's Eagle. The rest of you sign up at HoustonsEagle.com for your chance.
1: In the hot seat.
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0: 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Outlaw Day, Lauda, the Eagle 500, the combatants enter the field, and only one victor.
1: What? No.
0: You know, I mean, well, I guess it's not about who wins, it's about the competition.
1: No, it's about the fruits. That
0: the spoils go
1: the
0: to the victors.
1: The spoils that go to the victors, yes.
0: That's right. The Eagle 500, all Memorial Day weekend long.

0: Houston's Eagle is Houston's classic rock station. Coming up at Rock News, David Bowie, the Foo Fighters, also our Friday feel-good song.
1: Oh, yeah, everyone's dancing.
0: But before that, Lana's got one of her stories.
1: Want to be bigger?
0: Well, you mean like I'm already kind of plus size.
1: No, you are not. But also, no, I mean bigger down there.
0: Oh, that's not a thing.
1: It's a thing. There's a way.
0: There's a thing. There's a way to increase your wang.
1: Your wing ding.
2: Nothing about this feels approved. Houston's classic rock, The Eagle. Houston's Eagle. It's outlaw traffic.
3: New accident on Highway 288, the South Freeway northbound at Alameda, Genoa. Just starting to stack things up from South Sam Houston. Also, if you're traveling on 45, the North Freeway southbound before North Main, a brand new wreck blocking those two right lanes. 5-minute delay so far. That's traffic. More with the Outlaw Dave Show next on Houston's Eagle.
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0: stories. She's got stories. What kind of stories does Lana have? Weird stories, scary stories, stories that make you talk. Gross out stories, cringe out stories, even stories about monkeypox. Oh, stories. She's got stories. Here's Outlaw Dave and Lana now.
1: How would you like to be bigger down there?
2: I'm not falling for that again.
1: No, that's a thing. That's coming up. But first, people are looking for a 25-year-old, not people, police, who are also people, looking for a 25-year-old woman accused of making false bomb threats in Houston against George Bush Airport and an airport in Iowa, trying to get revenge on her ex-boyfriend, which triggered major security sweeps in both airports. Police later determined that he was not a suspect, but he was a victim, and this crazy woman has caused problems for him before, including getting him fired from a job.
2: To be clear, police are people.
1: They are. There's a company that built its first standing desk for gamers. Yes, your back must hurt. It has a more minimalist aesthetic than most gaming furniture, which is really large and clunky and ugly with cable storage and a dial to fine-tune height, which starts at
2: $1,000.
1: If you're worried about the size of your manhood, you don't need to be anymore. There's been an increase in filler for down there. So it's the same thing that you'd put in your lips to make them more plump. Mm. It works the same way, not for length, but for girth. There's been a 60% increase in 18 to 24-year-olds getting this done. So a urologist decided to try it for himself, and then he documented his journey on social media, and he said it is absolutely worth it. Also, it seems to have a heavier feel to it than it did before.
2: Noah Pencil
1: Dick? What?
2: Dr. Noah Pencil
1: Dick? Yeah. Well, his name is actually Dr. Peck.

0: on Dave and Lana.
1: Morning.
2: Memorial Day weekend, the Eagle 500. Gonna be a good time. The perfect complement to whatever you have going on. Graduation, in-laws, holidays, date night, cohabitation. What are you laughing
1: brunch.
2: About?
1: Brunch? Yes.
2: Oh, man, I'm going to do brunch Saturday, Sunday, and Monday.
1: How do you feel about brunch?
2: Oh, God. So brunch is fantastic because during the week when we get off the air, yeah. by the time we're done our meetings, there is no breakfast food still available. Sometimes I still have a hankering and I don't want to have to go to a Waffle House.
1: Right. And so brunch on a weekend is the best.
2: Oh, Eggs Benedict, mimosas.
1: I was in the shower last night and John comes up.
2: Your boyfriend.
1: Yes. He goes, I have to talk to you about something.
2: About what?
1: Okay. He goes, you know what I was thinking about? Brunch is stupid.
2: What?
1: I said, what? He goes, yeah, you know, you ladies love to do brunch. He goes, I personally think it's a waste of money and it's just an excuse to drink fancy mimosas and get out of the house. And he's going on and on while I'm in the shower. And I'm like, okay, thank you. Thank you for your TED Talk.
2: Has he never been to, like, the House of Blues used to have a gospel brunch?
1: Yeah.
2: And they'd have all the steamer trays. And I took my kids one time, and they still to this day talk about the mountain of bacon.
1: I know.
2: Was so splendid. You know what? Bacon should be served crisp.
1: Always.
2: Just perfectly so. And you can't always get that in the middle of the day, in the middle of the week. But on the weekend,
1: brunch.
2: Bacon is what dreams are made out of. And that, my friends, is my TED Talk on brunch.

0: Houston, Journey is coming. Toyota Center, November 18th. 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Don't stop believing. And Houston's Eagle is putting you in that room. 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Any way you want it, that's the way we give it. Journey, Toyota Center, November 18th. 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Houston's Eagle. It's outlaw traffic.
1: Don't forget about the ongoing construction. Katy Freeway eastbound between Heights, Yale Street, and 45 the North Freeway. There'll be alternating lanes and ramps to be blocked. Also 610 the North Loop westbound between 69 the East Texas Freeway and North Main. Stop and go conditions. About a 7 or 8 minute delay. That's traffic. More with the Outlaw Dave Show next on Houston's Eagle.
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0: Outlaw Dave and Lana, the TED Talk continues. Elevating brunch on the weekends because we don't get to do it during the week.
1: And it's always things that you wouldn't make at home.
0: From the internet, no bacon, no brunch.
1: Mm-hmm.
0: Also, viva la bacon.
1: I know, that's right. Yep.
0: Somebody else put bacon is the word.
1: Preach.
0: And my favorite, stick a couple of pieces of crispy goodness in my Bloody Mary and you'll own me for life.
1: Yep.
0: Well played, Rhonda. Well played.
1: Thank you.

0: any way you want it, that's the way we give it. KHPT Conroe, KGLK Lake Jackson. The Eagle, from your Houston area BMW dealer studio. Somebody's going to see Journey on November 18th. That somebody needs this keyword.
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1: Escape.
0: Oh, escape into your Memorial Day weekend. What are you more excited about, the Eagle 500 or brunch?
1: Brunch.
0: Yeah. Bacon.
1: Come on, waffle.
0: All right, feel good song. It's Friday, everybody.
1: Yes.
0: Get up. You got to get the legs going. You've been sitting at your desk for at least 20 minutes.
1: 2 hours.
0: What?

0: dancing in her car. Look at Keisha, Chili in accounting, Lorraine in payroll, Linda Lynn, JT, JQ, J-Mac.
1: All the J's.
0: It's going to be a great, glorious weekend. Rain or no, we're going to have fun. Roll up your pants. We're going to get it done. Eagle 500, oh yeah. And more journey tickets all weekend here on the Eagle. Houston's Classic Rock.

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1: Escape. No accent on the E.
0: Still time to text it in to 60796. Don't forget, your chance to get journey tickets continues this weekend along with the Eagle 500. Coming up in rock news, what was the one thing that David Bowie truly detested, despised, wanted no part of, and yet...
1: it happened.
2: 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And that's what she said.
0: True, buddy, Outlaw David. I know you've seen attorney Brian White on the billboards. 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
1: The one thing that David Bowie hated most about his career coming up. But first, the new video for Of All People by Foo Fighters is pretty cool. It highlights the wild stunts of this Swiss ski group, which is known for skiing on unusual surfaces like grass, dirt, and pavement instead of snow.
0: Ooh.
1: Dave Grohl calls it the gnarliest extreme sport ever or the fastest route to the hospital. The song is on their new album called Your Favorite Toy, which is out now, and the band will launch a North American tour in August to support it. David Bowie's 1983 album, Let's Dance, made him a global pop star with hits like Modern Love and China Girl. And then after that, expectations for him to move towards commercial pop were huge.
0: Oh.
1: David Bowie hated that.
0: Oh.
1: He said it limited his creativity and led to a less satisfying period in his career. So in the 90s, he went back to more experimental music with albums like Outside and Earthling and Hours so that he could feel more creatively satisfied.
0: And touring with bands like Nine Inch Nails.
1: Oh,
0: yeah.
1: Interesting.
0: Saw that show.
1: And that's your news that rocks.

And now your words of rock encouragement. Thanks to our friends at Gallery Furniture, really will save you money. Now this is going to be a little uncomfortable. It's the unofficial start to summer this weekend, Memorial Day weekend. Don't forget what Memorial Day is actually all about. Not about veterans, not about people that joined the military. It's about people that gave their life in defense of the Republic, their family, their neighbors, their descendants. Let us remember that as we pause and reflect. Now, back to the unofficial start of summer. Groundwater is now warm, in some instances hot, when it comes out of the hose. Filling up the dog bowls outside, I noticed this, which also means that it's the same in the house. I'll probably need to adjust the hot water heater because we had it on winter settings because we like hot showers. But I've already begun to notice something over the past 2 weeks. I think the groundwater being warmer and then getting heated by the hot water heater and then going into the washing machine is affecting my wash. That's right. My shirts are shrinking again. Maybe I'm drying them too long. I don't know. Maybe they should only be washed in cold water. Maybe I should really be paying attention to my diet, my exercise, and my TRT because old boy's got a little girth on him. T-shirts are feeling a little small, snug. And I know some of you are out there like, I enjoy a beefy man. Good for you, Scott Sparks. But reality is, what was I saying? Oh, yeah, my shirts are shrinking. That's what it is. Damn it. Get ready for summer 2026. It's going to be long. It's going to be hot. It might rain. It will rain. It might have hurricanes. It will have hurricanes. But at the end of the summer, we're going to look back and go, man, we'd had its ups and downs, but we had more ups than downs, and we had a good time. Hopefully you'll have a good time with us on your Memorial Day weekend kickoff. Houston's classic rock, the Eagle.

0: All right, Houston, pay attention. Journey's coming to the Toyota Center November 18th. Houston's Eagle has tickets, and we're in a giving mood. Seven times a day, we're dropping them right here on this station. Just boom. Journey tickets gone. Seven times daily. Find it suspicious? Good. Stay close. Every day's an opportunity. And the Eagle's walking around this city with a feathery fist full of tickets and a big old stupid grin. Journey. Toyota Center. November 18th. Come find us. Houston's classic rock. The Eagle.
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1: anybody.
0: We'll be back again on Monday, God willing.
1: And management allowing.
0: In the meantime, let's have a great Memorial Day weekend. 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Buy those. What else do they sell on Memorial Day weekend?
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1: Wait, what?

0: charge from the United States.
1: As we take our leave of you, we ask that you do three things for us. Be the voice of reason out there in the sea of
2: insanity.
1: If you see a wrong, make it a
2: right.
1: If you get a chance to help a fellow human being,
2: just do it.
1: Because we're all part of this crazy human terminal experience together. And it may not seem this way to you, but the universe is unfolding exactly the way it should be. How do we know this to be true? Because we're living in a community of like-minded individuals, people with the same hopes, fears, dreams, and ideals as we have, and together we can make this
2: a better place to live.
3: 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Just sing a song and think about sunny weather.

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Houston's Classic Rock. We are the Eagle. OTGIF. Good morning, my lovelies. It is Jennifer Tyler. Keyword for journey tickets. Coming up at 11. We got them all day. Keep it right here.

0: Houston, Journey is coming. Toyota Center, November 18th. 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

0: Any way you want it, that's the way we give it. KHPT Conroe, KGLK Lake Jackson. 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Somebody's going to see Journey on November 18th. That somebody needs this keyword.
1: 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Text the word look, L-O-O-K, to 60796. Still need some Journey tickets? Well, we can help you out. Text the keyword look, L-O-O-K, right now to 60796. You'll be in the running. Good luck. We are the Eagle.

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Welcome. Houston's Classic Rock. Hey, coming up in about an hour, I've had these for the last couple of days. I've got a pair of tickets for you to go to L'Auberge Casino Resort to a concert. It's part of their summer pool series. It's the 80s Rock Invasion. Stephen Pearcy, Brett, Sebastian Bach, and so much more. I'll have those in about an hour on The Eagle.

0: All right, Houston, pay attention. Journey's coming to the Toyota Center November 18th. Houston's Eagle has tickets, and we're in a giving mood. Seven times a day, we're dropping them right here on this station. Just boom. Journey tickets gone. Seven times daily. Find it suspicious? Good. Stay close. Every day's an opportunity. And the Eagle's walking around this city with a feathery fist full of tickets and a big old stupid grin. Journey. Toyota Center, November 18th. Come find us. Houston's classic rock, The Eagle.
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Houston's Classic Rock. We are the Eagle. Just sitting here thinking about lunch. Oh, food, you are delicious and also my nemesis. Anyway, don't forget I do have tickets in the lunch hour right about 12:30. The 80s Rock Invasion, L'Auberge Casino and Resort, May 31st at the pool, part of their summer pool series. Stephen Piercy of Rat, Sebastian Bach, the original voice of Skid Row, Great White Slaughter, and special guest White Lion. That is a big show, so I got a pair of tickets for that coming up about 12:30 on the Eagle.

Any way you want it, that's the way we give it. KHPT Conroe, KGLK Lake Jackson. 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

Houston's Classic Rock, we are the Eagle. Hey there, Jennifer Tyler. I just got to touch on the weather for a minute because we are under a flood watch until 7 p.m. Monday evening. Like, there's a 50% chance today, 50 to 80 tomorrow, 90 tomorrow night, big chance of Sunday, smaller chance Memorial Day, so you might get a little sunshine out of it. But yeah, expecting a lot of rain, possible flooding, so flood watch until 7 p.m. Monday evening.

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0: I didn't know that pill had fentanyl. 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I wish I was.
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All right, I've got a pair of tickets for you to check out the 80s Rock Invasion. 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

all Houston's only classic rock. Hey, congratulations to Amanda in Baytown. She's going to be attending the 80s Rock Invasion on May 31st at LaBerge Resort and Casino. Lovely lineup to that show. Now, next week, it looks like I'm also going to have tickets in the lunch hour, but they are for the Godsmack and STP show coming up May 30th at Cynthia Woods Mitchell Pavilion. 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

0: Houston. Journey is coming. Toyota Center, November 18th. 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

0: 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Somebody's going to see Journey on November 18th. That somebody needs this keyword.
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0: I didn't know that pill had fentanyl. I thought I'd be fine, until I wasn't. Now I'm watching my mom cry at my grave. She talks to me like I'm still here. I wish I was.
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Now, I know a lot of you may already be off work early today. Maybe you're getting off a little bit earlier than normal. But starting at 3 this afternoon, we kick off the Eagle 500. 500 of the most popular classic rock songs. And we had your help with it. Thank you very much. So looking forward to kicking that off. Scott is at 3 o'clock this afternoon. It'll run all weekend long.

0: All right, Houston, pay attention. Journey's coming to the Toyota Center November 18th. Houston's Eagle has tickets, and we're in a giving mood. 7 times a day, we're dropping them right here on this station. Just boom. Journey tickets gone. 7 times daily. Find it suspicious? Good. Stay close. Every day's an opportunity. And the Eagle's walking around this city with a feathery fist full of tickets and a big old stupid grin. Journey. Toyota Center, November 18th. Come find us. Houston's classic rock, The Eagle.
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That's what she said. 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

Houston's Classic Rock. Eagle 500 kicks off at 3 this afternoon. Oh, yeah, that's going to be great. 500 great classic rock songs. We start at 500, work our way down to number 1. And after we get through the whole list, we will publish the list on our website. So be looking out for that. Probably late Monday, early Tuesday.

0: Houston, Journey is coming. Toyota Center, November 18th. 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Don't stop believing. 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

Houston's Classic Rock. We are the Eagle, Jennifer Tyler. Time to get out of here. A couple of things, though, happening at 3 o'clock. First of all, the keyword for journey tickets. That's one great thing. Another great thing is Scott will kick off the Eagle 500, 500 greatest classic rock hits of all times. You voted on him, and he will start revealing coming up at 3. Have a fabulous afternoon and a safe Memorial Day weekend.

0: any way you want it, that's the way we give it. KHPT Conroe, KGLK Lake Jackson. 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Somebody's going to see Journey on November 18th. That somebody needs this keyword.
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0: 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From Lenny Kravitz to our hometown boy ZZ Top, the Eagle 500 Memorial Day weekend is now.
1: Rumors spreading around, United takes its time. 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You know what I'm talking about. 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

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One of them is ranked exactly where it should be. The rest is chaos. The Eagle 500 is on. Houston's classic rock. The Eagle.

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1: Inbound on the North Freeway at Shepherd, a disabled vehicle in the right lane has traffic moving slow from Rankin, and there's just over a 10-minute delay. And on the outbound side of the Gulf Freeway at Alameda Genoa, an accident cleared a little bit ago, but traffic is still moving slow from Monroe. There's a 5-minute delay left over. That's traffic on 106.9 and 107.5, The Eagle.
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We're at number 493. Yep, your timing's perfect. I want you to stay with us all the way through. It's Collective Soul on the Eagle.

0: All right, Houston, pay attention. Journey's coming to the Toyota Center November 18th. Houston's Eagle has tickets, and we're in a giving mood. 7 times a day, we're dropping them right here on this station. Just boom. Journey tickets gone. 7 times daily. Find it suspicious? Good. Stay close. Every day's an opportunity. And the Eagle's walking around this city with a feathery fist full of tickets and a big old stupid grin. Journey. Toyota Center. November 18th. Come find us. Houston's classic rock. The Eagle. Eagle Eye Traffic.
1: Inbound on the North Freeway at Shepherd, a disabled vehicle in the right lane has traffic moving slow from Rankin, and there's just over a 10-minute delay. And on the outbound side of the Gulf Freeway at Alameda Genoa, an accident cleared a little bit ago, but traffic is still moving slow from Monroe. There's a 5-minute delay left over. That's traffic on 106.9 and 107.5, The Eagle.
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0: Houston, Journey is coming. 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
1: Outbound on the Gulf Freeway at FM 2351, an accident blocks two left lanes and traffic is moving slow from Dixie Far Rome. There's a 2-minute delay. And on the westbound side of the North Grand Parkway at Cypress Rose Hill, there's a wreck block in the left lane causing a slowdown from 249. That's traffic on 106.9 and 107.5, The Eagle.
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From 500, you guessed it, number one. 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

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This Memorial Day weekend, crack open a cold one and be ready to spend 3 days yelling, "This should have been number one." It's The Eagle 500.

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We're playing the 500 greatest classic rock songs of all time by your choice last couple of weeks at HoustonsEagle.com. We've got some doozies in here. Standing at number 482, U2 checks in off of Antung Baby. It's on the Eagle.

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Houston chose them. They will all be played in a row. The Eagle 500 on Houston's Classic Rock. The Eagle.

0: any way you want it, that's the way we give it. KHPT Conroe, KGLK Lake Jackson. 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Somebody's going to see Journey on November 18th. That somebody needs this keyword.
1: 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Good luck. We roll on with the Eagle 500 Memorial Day weekend countdown. Second appearance for Motley Crue at number 479. It's the Eagle.

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Houston picked every song. 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

The Eagle 500. Somebody had to count all those votes. That person deserves a long weekend too. Houston's classic rock. The Eagle.

Hey, our 5 o'clock keyword for those journey tickets was Infinity. Yep, the album title, Infinity. Text it to 60796. Who knows, you could be catching Journey for the final time when they come to town in November. It's the Eagle 500 Memorial Day weekend. We're playing the 500 greatest classic rock songs of all time. And it's the first we hear from Soundgarden. In at number 475.

0: 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I wish I was.
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2: Outbound on the East Tex, an accident at Greens involves three vehicles. Right now, just the left lane is closed. Drivers are getting by pretty easily. There's just a minute or two delay from the North Sam Houston Parkway. And then outbound on the Katy at Katy Fort Bend Road, an accident cleared. All lanes are open, and there's still a 5 to 6 minute delay from Highway 6. That's traffic on 106.9 and 107.5, The Eagle.
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1: 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We didn't pick the order. You guys did. Blame accordingly. The Eagle 500. On Houston's Classic Rock, The Eagle.

Yeah, I think they're going to be in a lot. This is the third appearance in our Eagle 500 Memorial Day weekend countdown. And we're only standing at number 472. Motley Crue, it's Houston's classic rock, The Eagle.

0: All right, Houston, pay attention. Journey's coming to the Toyota Center November 18th. Houston's Eagle has tickets, and we're in a giving mood. 7 times a day, we're dropping them right here on this station. Just boom. Journey tickets gone. 7 times daily. Find it suspicious? Good. Stay close. Every day's an opportunity. And the Eagle's walking around this city with a feathery fist full of tickets and a big old stupid grin. Journey, Toyota Center, November 18th. Come find us. Houston's classic rock, the Eagle. Eagle Eye Traffic.
1: Inbound on the Katy at the West Loop, an accident's blocking two left lanes and traffic is backed up past Silber. There's a little over a 20-minute delay. Westbound on the South Loop, an accident near Galveston Road closes down two left lanes and there's a 5-minute delay from telephone. That's traffic on 106.9 and 107.5, the Eagle.
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Out of Philadelphia, Cinderella, The Eagle.

The Eagle 500. You're going to hear number one and think, yeah, okay, fine, that's fair. Whatever. Have a safe Memorial Day weekend. From Houston's Eagle.

Houston's Classic Rock, Eagles, Scott Sparks. Memorial Day weekend. Hope it's a good one. Remembering those who gave the ultimate sacrifice. Hey, we're working our way through the 500 greatest classic rock songs of all time. 500 of them. And I did all the counting. 465. It's Poison

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One of them is ranked exactly where it should be. The rest is chaos. The Eagle 500 is on Houston's Classic Rock. The Eagle.

0: 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I wish I was.
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4: Downtown on southbound 45, still dealing with a wreck that has the on-ramp from Memorial partially blocked. This involves a box truck and another vehicle. Traffic is moving slow through the area. And inbound on the Southwest Freeway at Hazard Street, a disabled vehicle blocks the left lane. This has you moving slow from Kirby. That's traffic on 106.9 and 107.5. 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

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We're doing it all weekend long. The 500 greatest classic rock songs of all time. Also, Journey concert tickets. At 7, let's do it again. 462. 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

0: All right, Houston, pay attention. Journey's coming to the Toyota Center November 18th. Houston's Eagle has tickets, and we're in a giving mood. Seven times a day, we're dropping them right here on this station. Just boom. Journey tickets gone. Seven times daily. Find it suspicious. Good. Stay close. Every day's an opportunity. And the Eagle's walking around this city with a feathery fist full of tickets and a big old stupid grin. Journey. Toyota Center. November 18th. Come find us. Houston's classic rock. The Eagle. Eagle Eye Traffic.
1: Outbound on the North Freeway at North Main, there's a stalled vehicle. It's blocking the HOV lane right now. Not seeing a major delay. Just be cautious if you are traveling through the area. And then on the northbound side of the Hardy Toll Road, there's an accident at Cross Timbers. The drivers did make it over to the right shoulder. Slow down and stay to the left. That's traffic on 106.9 and 107.5, The Eagle.
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